When I woke up, it felt like I was dreaming. I saw outside the blue sky and mental healing. I can't explain the stimulation I've been feeling. Forgetting about the bad habits in my life that I'm stealing. Instead I'm gonna rap a verse to give it meaning.

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0: 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The Drive Show is brought to you by the wonderful folks down there at Centre City. Park, meet, shop, eat. They've got it all going on down there. Open right now if you're after something in there. Wide variety of shops. What a wonderful shopping experience that place is here in New Plymouth. Okay, we've just come off an interesting three-track bracket featuring a couple of New Zealand artists. We began the bracket with a Nutter remix. The outfit was called Cursor, featuring John Darling, who is from New Plymouth. Famous family in New Plymouth as far as musicianship goes. I think his dad was Wayne Darling, who was one of the Nevadas back in the day. Sister Julia Darling, who's had a career of her own in music. And John Darling's obviously continuing in the family vein. I think he was a pretty handy footballer in his day as well. Good on you, John. After that, we had from the band Damiano from Greece. And that's Grease the Country, not Grease the Musical. Sugar Dance Club. And we finish with Greg Johnson, of course. You would have recognised his voice. A wonderful track called You in Summer. Not quite summer yet, but we have had quite a sunny day today, which has been a blessing. Good to get your washing dry and be able to find it when it is dry. I'll give you a weather update at the top of the hour anyway. But we're going to move on to some great music. We're going to start off with an outfit called Andros and Acid Harry from Mexico, a track called Ping Pong. After that, Tracer from Taranaki, New Zealand, local artist, No Limit. And we're going to finish the three-track bracket with Devon and their track Masochist.
1: This one is original. Come!
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Yeah, three really interesting tracks from some great artists there. We began with Singer Chowdhury from Two Indigo / DJ JC Sundress. How's that for a name of a group? And we followed that with Mundian to Bark IC from Punjabi MC. And we just finished that three-track bracket with Court of Love by Sandra Bell. Great Kiwi music. Just looking in the news today, not really much to report. Perhaps the most famous person that passed away on today, 8th of September, was Queen Elizabeth II. That's 4 years ago. Hard to believe, aged 96. Another queen, although not royalty as such, but certainly queen of country, Patsy Cline, would have had a birthday today if she was still around. She was born on the 8th of September 1932, regrettably died in a plane crash 5th of March 1963. Perhaps she's most well known for her cover of the Willie Nelson song Crazy, which was the biggest hit of her career. Perhaps we should play that before we get into some more music. So we'll follow that with Clear as Crystal from New Zealand outfit The Response, and the third track in the three-track bracket will be I Wanted It Twice by another New Zealand outfit, Super Turtle. You're on the Centre City Drive Show here on the Most FM.

0: Kia ora. If you're enrolled to vote and we have your email or mobile number, you'll get a reminder email or text from our team soon.
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Yeah, Kiwi artist Sam Loveridge with his track Better Days. And before that, we had the track This Love from Halo. It's 1 minute past five, the Mad Media time, and you're with Glenn on the Centre City Drive Show, just giving you a weather update. We've had a rather lovely sunny day. Well, some might even say spring day today. But let's not get too carried away. The high today was 17. It's going to go down to 5 degrees this evening. Tomorrow's looking pretty good. Fine light winds, just a few westerlies in the afternoon. High of 14, low of 9 overnight. Thursday, we've got a few showers turning to rain, regrettably. High of 14. Friday's looking a wee bit cloudy. Chance of a shower in the afternoon. But if you're hanging out for the weekend, Saturday's looking pretty good. Fine with southwesterlies and chance of a shower on Sunday, but not too bad. Highs of 15 throughout the week. Just having a look at the news. Again, not much happening that we don't already know about. On this day back in 1971, interestingly, the John F. Kennedy Center for Performing Arts opened in Washington, D.C. Of course, we all know about the current debacle over that particular venue. Hopefully that gets resolved soon. Back in 66, Star Trek premiered on US TV. Of course, William Shatner and Leonard Nimoy as Captain Kirk and Mr. Spock. If we go back to 1960, there was the nationwide release in the US of this famous movie. I'll play you a snippet of it, actually.

0: stuffy in here. Well, the mattress is soft, and there's hangers in the closet and stationery with Bates Motel printed on it in case you want to make your friends back home feel envious. And the, over there.
1: The bathroom.
0: Yeah. Well, if you want anything, just tap on the wall. I'll be in the office.
1: Thank you, Mr. Bates.
0: Norman Bates. You're not really going to go out again and drive up to the diner, are you?
1: No.
0: Well, then would you do me a favor? Would you have dinner with me? I was just about to myself. You know, nothing special, just sandwiches and milk, but I'd like it very much if you'd come up to the house. I don't set a fancy table, but the kitchen's awful homey.
1: I'd like to.
0: All right, you get yourself settled and take off your wet shoes, and I'll be back as soon as it's ready.
1: Okay.
0: With my trusty umbrella.
2: Yes, there you go, the voices of Anthony Perkins and Vivian Leigh, of course, from the 1960 Alfred Hitchcock classic Psycho. I didn't think I'd play the next bit because you don't want to hear the shower scene, but you know what happens. Also on this day in 1965, Variety magazine in the US had an ad for four young men aged 17 to 21 for a new show. A new TV series were to be syndicated nationally, provided the pilots were successful. And the end result of that, well, we know as The Monkees.

0: And the rest, as they say, was or is history. The tracks I played were Birth of an Accidental Hipster and Me and Mag Delaney. Now, that was from their most recent album, which was only 10 years ago, which is called Good Times. And, gee, that had some pretty damn good tracks on it as well. A lot of them original compositions. Initially, all their stuff was written by seasoned writers like Bobby Hart and people like that. And, you know, all the hits, Last Train to Clarksville, Daydream Believer, heaps of them. And, of course, their television series was very popular. Perhaps the first boy band ever to exist. Certainly a takeoff on the success of the Beatles. Each of the four with their own characters. The four were, of course, Davy Jones, Peter Tork, Mickey Dolenz, who's still around, and I'll get to Michael Nesmith in a minute. Stephen Stills actually auditioned for the job, but and would have got it if he had had better teeth, apparently. So how's that for a piece of music trivia for you? The band sort of wanted to write all their own stuff, in particular Nesmith, who out of the four of them probably became the most successful individual artist. The other three often toured as the Monkees, but Nesmith didn't want to and probably didn't have to. He was an extremely wealthy man in his own right because his mother, he was brought up as an only child, and his solo mother, who was a secretary, invented the whiteout product Twink, which typists used to use to correct their typing mistakes. So we've got more music trivia for you. Okay, 5:13 is the Mad Media time. Here on the Centre City Drive show, we're going to go into some more great music off the Most FM playlist. We're going to begin with local outfit Benzene, their track Rewind. After that, Kotahi Tera from Aotearoa, New Zealand, another great Kiwi artist, Boogeyman's Disguise. And we'll finish the three-track bracket with The Murder Capital and their track More Is Less. Keep it locked in.
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0: Yes, you're with Glenn on the Centre City Drive show. We've just come off a great three-track bracket. We finished the bracket with Silence from Wet Denim, great Kiwi artist. Before that, Leon T. Pearl, Take You to Market. And the opening track was brilliant by Spirit Boy, another artist from Aotearoa, New Zealand. The track was called Sunshine. Mad Media time here on the Centre City Drive show's 5:39. And, of course, we encourage you to keep it locked in because at 6 we've got me on the other side of the hour with the trip, a one-hour excursion to wherever the music takes you. So I'm sticking around from 6 to 7. 7 o'clock, we'll have Warren Smart in the studio for the New Zealand On Air Under the Mic show, each week featuring a prominent New Zealand artist or band. I'm not sure who he's got lined up this week, but it's always a great listen on a Tuesday evening. Of course, Warren sticks around from 8 till 10 on a Tuesday evening as well for the New Zealand On Air Kiwiana show. Keep me up to date with what's happening in the New Zealand music scene, playing great Aotearoa New Zealand music, old and new. We really are blessed. Okay, time to move on to some more great music, but we're going to have a few ads. We have to pay the bills first. So after that, we're going to have Grand Prix, a great New Zealand band with a track called Always Beginning. That'll be followed by Deep State with their track Games. And we'll finish that three-track bracket with an outfit called Mophead, also from New Zealand. The track is called Mophead. The outfit, the band is called Galaxy Bears, although I'm pretty sure Mophead would be a pretty good name for a band anyway. Let's get into the ad break with an intro from our friends, the East Pointers.
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6: 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This world's so bad. You feel so sad. You gotta take a trip.

Now, my hi to my listeners. Yes, it's me, Glenn, back on the other side of the Mad Media clock, which is now saying 5 minutes past six. Of course, I was doing the Centre City Drive show, standing in for Alan for the moment. But now I'm on the trip, 1 hour excursion to wherever the music takes you. Here on the most, 100.4, 107.4 around the coast. And, of course, streaming live, www.mostfm.com. And we began this week's trip with Daniel Tashian. Yes, I've been playing a wee bit of him lately. Indeed, I have over the last 2 or 3 years. Wonderful artist. And just a little short track called Someday from the album Some Other Country. That came out in 2018, and really channeling Tashian's admiration for music of Buddy Holly and the Everly Brothers. Reminds me of the Everly Brothers on the wings of a nightingale, combined with Buddy Holly's heartbeat. Perhaps the best of both worlds. I'll let you be the judge. Anyway, I'm going to move on now to some hot off the press Americana, beginning with Cole Gallagher and David Hidalgo. Hidalgo's the main man of Los Lobos. Gallagher you may not have heard of, but he's a rising star in the Americana vein. We'll play you a track just released called Chatting Through Steel. These two guys sing with compassion about immigration and the plight of people at the border, big issue still in American politics. Moving on from there to a duo called The Glass Hours, from their album Chapel Glass, which is out this year. The Glass Hours are Brad Armstrong and Megan Barbara, are New York City based. They've got a lot of sort of Gillian Welsh, David Lindley to them. And of course, Gillian Welsh and David Lindley are playing here in February. Wow, that's going to be a hot ticket. I think they're already out, the tickets. So get in while the getting's good. Anyway, the track we're going to play from this duo, The Glass Hours, is called Not Your Ordinary Heart. And we're going to finish with the Jayhawks. They've got a new album out, which is called Sanctuary Park. They're from Minneapolis. Primarily, it's been the vehicle of Gary Lewis and Mark Olson over the last 40 years. Although Olson's not part of the band at the moment. He's sort of been in and out. And the track is going to be called Keeping Our Heads Above Water. So three slices of American pie hot out of the oven for your listening pleasure, beginning with Cole Gallagher, David Hidalgo, Chatting Through Steel.

Yeah, there you go. Three slices of Americana hot off the press. We began with Cole Gallagher and David Hidalgo chatting through Steel. And yeah, that's a single release. And looking forward to hearing more from these guys as a duet as they write their songs about immigration and the plight of people at the border. Hidalgo is of Mexican extraction, of course, so he knows all about it. And he's the main man of Los Lobos. And gee, haven't they been around a long time? He's a very successful musician in his own right. And we had the duet, The Glass House, Brad Armstrong and Megan Barber, New York City-based. Not Your Ordinary Heart from their album Chapel Glass, which is hot off the press. I'll be investigating more of that in the coming weeks, and if anything's worthwhile, I'll certainly play it for you. As is the case with the new album from the Jayhawks called Sanctuary Park, that's so hot off the press I haven't listened to much of it at all yet. Out of the Twin Cities, St. Paul, Minneapolis. Gary Lewis is still fronting the band. Mark Olson not there at the moment. Hopefully they'll get more of him back because as a duo, some of their stuff's been fantastic. I remember the first album I bought was called Tomorrow the Green Grass, I think about 1995. And every time I listen to it, I think, gee, these guys are good. Okay, Mad Meter Clock says it's 6:21, time to move on to a Let's Hear It for the Girls bracket, featuring primarily some female vocalists, some with bands, some just solo. The first lady is called Gianna Leslie. Now, she fronts a band called Farah, that's spelled F-A-R-A. They're from Northern Scotland. And I'm going to play a track called Merry Dances from their album Energy, which came out 2022. This is a song about the wind turbines in the Orkney Islands, which are completely self-sufficient with electricity from the wind turbines that they generate. The turbines are called the Merry Dancers by the local population. After that, the lady we lost this last week, Cassandra Wilson, regrettably aged 70 years old, great interpreter of other people's songs, big career on Blue Note Records, and yeah, she died a week ago, aged 70. Does great versions of songs by people like Van Morrison, Dylan, of course, Robbie Robertson, Neil Young. One of my favourites is Jimmy Webb tunes that she does. I'm going to play Wichita Lineman from her wonderful album, which came out in 2002, Belly of the Sun. Just a beautiful, smoky, languid version of this song. And I'm going to play a track from a new discovery of mine who goes under the moniker of My Girl, The River. Her real name is Chris Wilkinson Hughes. She's a Louisiana native, now UK-based, after a decade of working as a singer-songwriter in Nashville. She's got an album out called Manifest Good Things. The track I'm going to play from that is called Breadcrumbs on the Water. But let's start with that song about the wind turbines in the Orkney Islands, Merry Dances, by the band Farah, featuring the vocals of Gianna Leslie.

You're with Glenn on the trip. A one-hour excursion to wherever the music takes you. Welcome aboard. Could be a road trip, could be a mind trip, could be a trip down memory lane. Either way, welcome. Hopefully there's something in there for you to take away and investigate further. Mad Media time, 6:35, and I'd encourage you to keep it locked in because at 7, we'll have Warren in the studio for the New Zealand On Air Under the Mic show, each week featuring an individual band or individual artist. We really are blessed here in Aotearoa, New Zealand, with wonderful talent, so that's highlighted in the first hour. Warren, of course, sticks around from 8 till 10, a further 2 hours for the New Zealand On Air Kiwiana show. Excuse me. I'm playing great Kiwi music, old and new. Keep you up to date with what's happening in the New Zealand music scene. Always a great listen as well on a Tuesday evening. We've just come off a three-track Let's Hear It for the Girls bracket featuring female vocalists, and the first female vocalist was Gianna Leslie from the band Farrah, who are a Celtic band from the north of Scotland. The track we played was Merry Dances from their album Energy, which came out in 2022, a song about the wind turbines in the Orkney Islands. We followed that with a wonderful interpretation by Cassandra Wilson of the Jimmy Webb classic Wichita Lineman on the Blue Note album Belly of the Sun, which Cassandra Wilson put out in 2002. She's a big loss with her sultry and smoky vocals. I know a lot of the hosts here on The Most have been playing her tracks since she passed away last week, and we will continue to do so. What a great back catalogue she has that we can dig into from time to time and highlight her wonderful voice. We finish with a new voice for me, Chris Wilkinson Hughes, who goes under the moniker of My Girl the River. The track was called Breadcrumbs on the Water from her new album, which is called Manifest Good Things. So I'll be investigating that over the next few weeks, and if there's tracks on there worthwhile playing, I'll certainly do that. Okay, usually after a Let's Hear It for the Girls bracket, I play a Not To Be Outdone bracket, and this evening I'm not going to go outside of that rule of thumb. There's a new track out from Julian Taylor, who I do play a lot of the show. This track is called Drive, and it's just a new single, an upbeat song with a serious message that speaks to our times, inspired by figures like poet Maya Angelou, the words of Martin Luther King, considering the times that people like Julian Taylor are living in the US. He's got an upbeat take on that and is looking forward to the future rather than criticising the present. After that, Bill Callahan, a very enigmatic artist, initially just was the front man and main man of the band Smog, but has gone on to have an extensive solo career. A lot of his vocals are sort of semi-spoken, and the track I'm going to play you from this new album is no different. It's called Pathol OG. He's a bit of an acquired taste and does some pretty quirky stuff and pretty quirky songs. Like, I think I've played some stuff on this show before, in particular the song called Dress Sexy at My Funeral. That's the sort of dude he is. So the track I'm going to play, Pathol OG, is from his new album called My Days of 58. And then I'm going to pivot to a Nashville-based, Kentucky-raised dude who's making waves in Americana in the US. His name is Adam Chaffins. He's got a new album out called Trailer Trash. The track I'm going to play from that is called King of Coal Dust County. So three great male vocalists, beginning with this wonderful track from Julian Taylor called Drive.

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I like it. I love it. It started out as a way for me to communicate with other people and myself and the spirits. I don't want to say that it saved my life, but it gave me a life. So I took my show on the road.

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0: And sorrow. Exact opposite reason of why I got into this in the first place. I started to wonder, is this creativity or pathology? Am I the pathology?

Yeah, three interesting different vocalists, each with their own take on the American dream, I suppose you could say, or what's currently going on in their neck of the woods at the moment. We began with a new single from Julian Taylor, simply called Drive, and an upbeat song, Looking Towards the Future, and with the classic line, yes, maybe that's the reason the caged bird sings, which I think was the poet Maya Angelou that inspired that particular line in that particular new song from the wonderful Julian Taylor. After that, we had the enigmatic Bill Callahan. The track was called Pathology, and that's from his new album, My Days of 58. And he has his own words of wisdom, of course. It's important not to treat your lifeboat like a yacht. How about that? And we finish with the track from Adam Chaffins, who's up and coming in the old country Americana scene, King of Cold Dust County, from his new album Trailer Trash. And like he said in his lyrics, nobody asks no questions because everybody's cashing in. Okay, time on the Mad Media clock is 6:53. I've got one more track and I'm out of here because Warren will be in the studio shortly. It's 49 years ago this week that prominent black South African anti-apartheid activist Steve Biko was killed in police custody by security officers. That sparked international outrage, and that also prompted Peter Gabriel to write the song Biko as a eulogy, appearing on his 1980 album Peter Gabriel 3, sometimes known as Melt. And the song was also released as a single, reaching number 38 in the UK charts. It was banned in South Africa. It's often a feature of Gabriel's live set, and he often uses it to close his shows. It's a landmark song which still makes me shiver. I'm going to go out with the live version of Biko from 1983 album of Peter Gabriel's called Plays Live. Thanks for listening this week. I'll catch you next week.

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Kia ora, good evening, and welcome to the New Zealand On Air Under the Mic show here on the Most 100.4 FM. Tonight's featured artist is 660, and we just took a track Only to Be from their very first album, which released in 2011. But the 660 story starts in 2005 when Matthew and Jai were both at Dunedin University and living in the Unicole Towers. They befriended Chris Mack, who was a bass player, Matthew, vocals and guitar, Jai Fraser, lead guitar. And they played around a little bit, but then they went to a Cora concert and managed to get backstage. The bouncer there that night was Eli Manning, and he was a drummer. And so the next day after that, after talking to Cora, they decided that that's what they were going to do. So the next day they had the first rehearsal. It was at 660 Castle Street, and they started off by playing covers of New Zealand songs they really liked, writing some of their own material, and they would start by, you know, playing three or four songs for some mates in the flat, and then they'd head into town and started to pick up a bit of a following, playing at 21sts, playing at flat warmings and that kind of thing. So before they did their own kind of big concerts or in a hall or something in Dunedin, they had that kind of following already. So after that little intro, we're going to have some more music. We're going to stick with that album. I'm going to take one of their biggest hits, which also comes from the biggest album. This is Don't Forget Your Roots.

special, special. 660 are our featured artist on tonight's New Zealand On Air Under the Mic show. We just took a track called Special from their 2015 album 660. Before that, we had two tracks from their 2011 album by the same name, Green Bottles and Don't Forget Your Roots. 660 in 2008, under lots of peer pressure from their mates, decided they did need to do some recording. So they made an EP, which they self and independently released in 2009. They started to gain more momentum and in 2011 released their debut album, 660, with Tiki Tane doing the recording. After that, the doors opened even more. They got to tour around different parts of the world, to different festivals and things like that. And in 2013, they relocated to Berlin in Germany and signed with Sony Music label Columbia for music. And they stayed there for a while, found a new producer for the second album, and he'd also done some work with the Black Eyed Peas. Going to take another track off this particular album. This one is called Purple.

was never done. Get it. I'ma keep shining. All right, now. I'ma keep shining on my love. I count the battles won. Yeah. The war was never done. I'ma keep shining.

taken from their 2017 EP 660, that is Don't Give It Up. But also Closer, and from, we started that set with Purple, taken from the 660's 2015 album. 660 are our featured artist on tonight's New Zealand On Air Under the Mic show. In 2018, at the New Zealand Music Awards, they took away Five Tui's Best Group, Highest Selling Album, highest selling single for Don't Give It Up, Radio Airplay, Record of the Year also for Don't Give It Up, and the People's Choice Award. Despite the awards and acclaims they got, they were still not the critics' favourites, and they was referred to as the band that every reviewer loved to hate. Even though the likes of Elton John talked about how great they were on his Apple Music show. In 2019, they released their third album, 660, and it included the likes of Hini Wehi Mohi. It had some Māori instrumentation as well. The single Please Don't Go was also on that, and we're going to take a couple of tracks off it now. This is The Greatest.

660 are our featured artist on tonight's New Zealand On Air Under the Mic show. We just took a track from their 2022 album, Castle Street. This track there called Before You Leave. Before that, we had two tracks from the 2019 album, 660. We listened to Long Gone, and we started that set there with The Greatest in 2019 and 2020. 660 became the first New Zealand band or local band to headline at Western Springs to audiences of 50,000 people and more. And they went from strength to strength. There's a story that in the early 2000s, one of the band members gave some CDs to Isaac Ross, the All Black, who was in charge of music at the time for the All Blacks, and they played them on the team buses and stuff. And then 660 started to get letters and messages of support from the All Blacks and things like that. And that's led to Matthew Bean in South Africa for one of the tests just recently as well. But back to the music, we're going to stay with the album Castle Street. This is a track called Hang On.

We Are All Kings by 660, taken from their album released earlier this year, 2026. The album's called Right Here, Right Now. The album's a track we just listened to is called We Are All Kings. Before that, we had We Made It, taken from the same album. And we started that set with Hang On, taken from the 2022 album, Castle Street. 660 have also been the subject of a film, 660 Till the Lights Go Out. And it captures the highs and also the lows, some of the struggles they had, especially some of the disdain from critics out there, and but also an event where a fan was seriously injured in one of their shows, but also accumulates in a sellout concert at Eden Park, the first New Zealand bands to do so. We skipped over an album. We skipped over the Grassroots album, which came out in 2024. It's live acoustic versions of lots of their tracks and singles that have been released as well. So we're going to finish. We're going to have a couple of tracks off this for starters. Anyway, this one is very well known. This is Pepeha.

Just do it in tune, eh?

0: A track there called Ghost, taken from the 2024 660 album called The Grassroots Album, which is a live and acoustic version album. The whole album is, and we started off with Pepe Hart, taken from the same album. 660 have been our featured guests on tonight's New Zealand On Air Under the Mic show. If you've enjoyed this week, tune again next week. We'll have another Kiwi artist to have a chat with and, of course, have it listen to their music. But don't go away, because straight after this little wee break, we'll be straight back with the New Zealand On Air Kiwi show here on the most 100.4 FM.
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5: 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Nah, mate, that's a kiwi. And you can hear more kiwi sounds on the Kiwiana show. 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

G'day, kia ora, how's it going? Welcome to the New Zealand On Air Kiwiana show here on the Most 100.4 FM. I'm your host, Warren, and welcome to 2 hours of Kiwi music. We started off tonight there with Reb Fountain, taken from her brand new album, Water for Gasoline, a track there called Good People. I've got some more new music on along the way tonight, as well as some older ones tucked in as well. But the next one coming up is a brand new one as well. This is the latest single from Emerson. It's a track called From the Jump.

Some brand new music there from Astaire. It's called Corduroy Jeans. Before that, we had a single from Jess B, taken from her upcoming album. It's called See You There. And we started off that set there with Emerson and a track called From the Jump. Coming up next here on the New Zealand On Air Kiwiana Show, this is Greta O'Leary with Year of the Dog.

Beth Torrence there with a track called Your Favourite. Before that, we had a brand new single from Purple Pilgrims, a track there called Innocence Lost. It's from an upcoming album which is coming out in November. And we started that set there with Greta O'Leary and Year of the Dog. Coming up next here on the New Zealand On Air Kiwiana Show, this is The Nomad, who is heading here to Taranaki as part of the Fringe Festival being put on by Taft. And that's happening in November. There's a new album coming out from The Nomad before that. This is a new single called Flowers. It features Tehi Manakura.

And that is Pico Pico with Beta Cell and Just Too Māori with a track called Do It Like That. Before we had Pixie Lane with Don't Care, Flamingo Pier from their upcoming album Cool Nights, and The Nomad from his upcoming album with Flowers. 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Coming up next is from the album Kaleidoscope, this is Open Souls with a track called Moving On.

from the last album. That is The Veils there. The album's called Fragile World. That track's called Little White Bird, Fragile World. Before that, we had Jen Wigmore from her latest album, Beautiful Mess, a track there called Tip of My Tongue. We had Mel Parsons from her latest album, Castle House, with a track called The Rain. And we started that set there with Open Souls from their album Kaleidoscope and a track called Moving On. Coming up next here on the New Zealand On Air Kiwiana show here on the Most 100.4 FM, here's a new single from Joseph G. Thompson. It's called Cowboy.

From his latest album, Baby Heavyweight, that is Delaney Davidson there with a track called Everything Is Here. Before that, we had DC Maxwell from his latest album, The Singer, a track called Funeral Suit. We had Soft Plastics from their album, Saturn Return, with a track called Darcy. And we had a new single from Joseph G. Thompson with Cowboy coming up next from her album, Blame It On The Weather. This is Ma, along with Jordan with a Y and Magic. This is a track called Tihei.

And that is Eva Lincoln there, featuring Diaz Grimm with a track called Don't Mind If I Do. Before that, we had Radio Backstab and DJ Payback with a track called Based on a Lost Cause. It's taken from the Proud album. Before that, we had DLT with The Altruist. And we started that set there with Ma, featuring Jordan with a Y and Magic in a track called Tihei. Coming up next here on the New Zealand On Air Kiwiana show here on the Most 100.4 FM, this is Holly Smith. She's been in a recording studio lately. Haven't got a new one yet, though. This is a track called from the latest stuff from the last album. This is called Something Good.

0: From her album The War on Peace of Mind, that is Diane Swan there with a track called These Are the Days. Before that we had Aradna with Talk Sweet to Me, and we start off that set there with Holly Smith and Something Good. Coming up next, this is The Beths with Straight Line Was a Lie.
1: One, two, three, four.
2: I was thinking about something else.

Yumizumi there with a track called Cowboy Without a Clue. Before that, we had Mystery Waitress with a track called Nightbug. And we started that set there with the Beths and Straight Line is a Lie. Coming up next here on the New Zealand On Air Kiwiana Show, this is Casual Healing with Hypersensitive.

die, no. I got homies waiting for me on the other side. I'm not afraid to die, no. 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

grown. Just a girl who wants to save the world from bitter hearts we made of stone. On time that's loaned,

0: And that is Elena there with a track called Hold Me. And before that, we had Casual Healing with Hypersensitive. And that's all we've got time for on this week's New Zealand On Air Kiwiana Show. But if you have enjoyed this week, then tune again next week for some more Kiwi tracks here on The Most 100.4 FM.
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It's groovy now. Yeah!

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everybody. This is Ryo Nakata from Osaka, Monorail, Osaka, Japan. And you're listening to the Most FM 100.4. 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
6: Good morning, kia ora. My name is Bobby and I am your host for this morning. Right now it is 7 a.m. Mad Media time and today it is Wednesday the 9th of September. Let's go over our weather and then we have a really awesome playlist full with New Zealand music coming up.
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6: High today of 15 degrees, our low for tonight is 9 degrees. It's sun all day, but this afternoon we might get some westerly wind. It's a beautiful day today and it's going to be a chilly night. However, tomorrow looks like rain will be gathering and we've got some on and off showers for tomorrow. This next track is called The Dream State by Ricky Reed. After that, Back Up by Ruby Doo, and we've got a Frat Freddy's drop lined up as well, special edition. First, we've got a track by Thundercat called Black Quals, and it's featuring Steve Lacey and Steve Arrington.

Back Up by Ruby Doo. Before that, Ricky Reed with The Dream State and Thundercat with Black Quails. I have a news report to share for you this morning, and this is an article that came out from RNZ titled What Methanex's Departure Will Do to Gas Prices, and this was released yesterday. This article goes into detail about how much energy Methanex was using. Did you know that sometimes Methanex used close to half of the country's natural gas supply? That's nuts. I also didn't know that Methanex was a Canadian multinational company. But it says here that Genesis Energy has announced it will pick up major gas contracts that run from March next year through to December 2029. And I also saw another article, maybe related. It's titled Kiwi Battery Tech Promises $2,700 power bill cut. And this is an article that came out yesterday as well. And it goes into detail about how a local energy tech company here in Aotearoa, New Zealand, is wanting to shake up the electricity market with a home battery system that allows households to buy and store power when it's cheap. So I recommend reading both of these articles and form your own opinion. This next track, Fat Freddy's Drop, special edition. After that, coming out of Ireland, we've got a new song by Fontaines DC called Marianne, and we've got a new track by Aotearoa artists, The Veils, with Little White Bird. I'll be catching up with you shortly to go over our gig guide and our community notices. You're listening to 100.4 The Most FM.

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0: Woodinna, that was Real Tight by Methyl Ethyl. They're a band coming out of Australia. Before that, No Excuses by Flamingo Pier, coming out of Aotearoa, New Zealand. And before the ad break, we had The Rain by Mel Parsons and Suns Up by Tom Lark. Both of those were new tracks coming out of Aotearoa, New Zealand. Let's go over our community notices for the morning.
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0: My first community notice is that the Taranaki Women's Refuge is going to be having a pop-up sale at the Raceway, and they're going to be gathering funds for the Taranaki Women's Refuge. And they are looking for volunteers to be running the shop, essentially. And if that sounds like something that you would be interested in and you would like to give back to your community, please hit up the Taranaki Women's Refuge Facebook or their website, and you can find out how to volunteer there. My next community notice is that next week in the Cancer Society rooms at 7 p.m. there's going to be a Taranaki Cancer Support Group meetup. And last but not least, at the East End Reserve, not this weekend but next weekend, there's going to be a big beach clean, and that's going to be heading off 20th of September, 12 p.m. So if you are wanting to make some kind, lovely friends, be a part of your community, hang out with your mates on the beach, this is the opportunity for you. So yeah, it's titled The Higher Pool Big Clean, and it's going to be going at 12 p.m. East End Reserve. This next track is by an artist named Cursor, and it's coming out of Taranaki. And what I really like about the Most FM is sometimes you never know if this artist that I'm playing for you might be your neighbour. So this is Cursor, and this track's called The Secret to Letting Go. After that, we've got a new track coming out of Taranaki by Dark Water, and it's called In Spite Of. Word is on the street that they're going to be touring around very shortly. I recommend you check out their socials to find out more. I'll catch up with you shortly to go over our gig guide, and we'll catch up with Shawnee from Jet Charm to go over our surf report.

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1: Morena, that track that just played was called The Secret to Letting Go, and by Cursor, before that again, In Spite Of by Dark Water. I am really hoping that Dark Water is going to be playing sometime in the future. I love that song and I love their music. They're coming out of Taranaki. Anyway, I digress. This Thursday, so tomorrow night, Jazz at the Fitz is going to be kicking off at 6:30, open mic night at Mike's Brew and Bistro at 8 p.m. tomorrow night as well. And then Friday night, House of Harmonies is going to be playing at Mike's Brew and Bistro. And then on Saturday night, right here, right now at the Most FM Live Lounge, Taranaki singer-songwriters are going to be having a band showcase, and tickets are selling like hotcakes. So if you're wanting to get in, maybe buy your ticket now. I don't know how much longer they're going to last. And last but not least, we've got Fire, Horse Party 2026, Nefarious, and Take It to the Grave are going to be playing at Asgard, 8 p.m. this Saturday. Oh, and also we've got Paul Martin and band playing live at Mike's Brew and Bistro this Saturday as well. This next track is a real beautiful one, In Spite Of by Dark Water, and I'll be catching up with you soon when we catch up with Shawnee about our surf report.

0: Surf Report with boss man Sean from Jet Chum. Before 8, Monday to Friday on the Primo Breakfast Show with Bobby. Swell, wind and tide updates.
1: Gotta keep on surfing till I figure it out.
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3: Morena, Bobby. Another magical morning on the coast this morning.
2: Woohoo! Is there heaps of people on the beach, smiling faces?
3: Yeah, lots of people. Not much on the beach at the moment because the tide is lapping right up to the high tide line, so not much sand around. But when I'm looking out at the moment, all I can see is black dots from Little Church Bay all the way out to Waiwakaio. So there's plenty of people in the water this morning. It's looking really, really nice. And as I was saying a little bit earlier, today would be the day if you were learning. It'd be a beautiful day to learn because the waves are, you know, they're in the knee up to your stomach sort of range, and really nice, nicely formed, gentle, and the water looks absolutely sparkling beautiful this morning. So yeah, high tide is pretty much right now. I think it's 8:09 is high tide, so running out to a low tide this afternoon at 2:17. We've got a beautiful gentle swell around 2 to 3 feet. The coast will be pumping if you want some bigger waves down the coast. We've got a southeast wind probably swapping around to more northwest later this afternoon. Water temperature 14 degrees and the sun will be setting at 6:08 this afternoon. So all in all, a good day, Bobby.
2: Awesome. Good day to give it a go, eh, Shawnee?
3: I reckon if you want to go and learn, today would be the day.
2: Hey, I know you love your Taranaki music, Shawnee.
3: Yeah.
2: And I'm really excited to share this next song with you. It's by Twin Tiger. Have you heard of them?
3: Yeah, I have heard of Twin Tiger. Yeah. Because I used to go to sing a songwriter. And, I forget the name of the guy that's the lead singer of that. But he used to play there all the time. Probably still does. So, he's a really good artist, I think. A real good designer.
2: Oh, I thought I was going to be showing you something new.
3: So, I wonder if you'll be playing at the Most FM on Saturday night.
2: Well, he's not on the ticket, but I guess you never know. I'll play the song for you, and I'll catch up with you tomorrow.
3: Okay, thanks, Bobby.
2: No problems, see ya.
3: Yeah, thanks. 100.4, The Most.

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7: Morena, it is 8:04 a.m. Mad Media time. Today it is Wednesday the 9th of September. And yeah, my name is Bobby and I am your host for this morning. Before we get into our 80s track at 8, let's go over the weather.
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7: Today is a beautiful day. Sun shining, the cloud that you might be seeing in the sky right now will be burning off and it's going to be a beautiful day. However, this afternoon we will be getting some westerly wind and some rain will be gathering for showers and then rain tomorrow. So let's make the most of this beautiful day today. We've been real lucky lately. Right now it is 10 degrees. Our high for today is 15 degrees and our low for tonight is 9 degrees. The sun will be setting at 6 o'clock. All right, our 80s track at 8. This one's by Joy Division, Love Will Tear Us Apart. After that, Imperial April, it's a new track called Wake Me From My Sleep, and then another new track by Hannah Everingham called Big Surprise. I'll be catching up with you shortly to go over our making tracks. Later on in the hour, we will be catching up with our friends from WIT at around 8:30.

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0: Morena, that was by Raw Collective. The song was called Tables Turned. I will be catching up with the artist who made that track this Friday, so stay tuned. And yeah, we've been listening to it at around 8:15 since Monday.
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0: This next track is coming out of Taranaki by an artist named Graham James. After that, we got Daily Bread by Evie Bamford. Very shortly, I'll be catching up with my friends at WIT to talk about Te Wiki o Te Reo Māori.
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0: Kia ora, it's time for WIT News, student stories, tutor views, and all of your campus news and updates. 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
1: Morena, that track was Daily Bread by Evie Bamford. And yeah, now I'm here with Jen and a special guest. Can you please introduce yourself?
2: Kia ora. Jen, the comms person, I'm here most weeks.
1: Yeah,
2: I'm really so excited to bring this week our new staff member, Viv. And she's going to introduce herself.
1: Hey, Viv.
3: Oh, kia ora, tēnā koutou katoa. Ko Viv Campbell, tōku ingoa o Ngāti Ruanui me Te Ate Awa me Taranaki Oku Iwi, he kaitaka wāinga ahau o Te Kura Matatini o Taranaki. Kia ora.
1: Hey, thank you for coming in this morning because it's Te Wiki o Te Reo Māori. Mm-hmm. Thank you for introducing that for us. Can you please go over your role at WIT?
3: Sure.
1: Because I know that you're only a few weeks in. How's it going?
3: Lots to learn. Life's my journey is about learning in general. And so my role really is to āwhi in tautoko our ākonga. They're at the centre and also our tutors and everyone else around. I'm a part of a team of with Alana and Tuare, Kai Takawanga there, and also part of the Te Puna Manaaki team to at WIT as well. So student success is our main sort of focus as well. So shall I talk about what's going on next week?
1: Yes, please.
3: Cool. So next week we've got a few activities lined up. So on a Tuesday we're doing the creative arts during the lunchtime hour, where we've got a few activities to create. You'll be using stencils and Māori designs, etc. And also we'll be because the theme for this year is around towns or taone, so we'll put up sort of guess which towns are, where are these towns in Kaiwhere, Norway, where are you from, where do you live, etc. So a bit of a challenge there. Wednesday lunchtime we'll also be doing a kahoot, so that should be a hoot.
2: It's a quiz.
3: it is. So this should be a bit of fun. So our team will be there to facilitate that. And then on Thursday we'll be doing waiata and also have some kai as well together, so it's pretty exciting. Also we've sent a widow to the cafes that we have, the Garage Cafe and also at Te Kota Cafe, where if you order your hot drink in Te Reo Māori, you'll receive a chocolate fish. So it's a really cool challenge. And, you know, sometimes we might feel uncomfortable, but then at the same time it's being comfortable in the uncomfortable space, to get to that place. And so it's really about giving it a go. And then backtrack to, being on campus for the last 6 weeks. It's been awesome because, there's a culture where you walk past ākonga or tutors and you're kia ora, morena, and everyone responds the same, or if anything they say that to us, so it's a normalised sort of thing. So it's not a week thing either, during the week. So
1: it's just all the time.
3: Yeah, it's awesome. So I love it. So that's it for this bit, and then I'll pass it over to Jen and then I'll add something else.
2: Kia ora, thanks Viv. That's true, I've been at WIT just over 2 years, and I really appreciate and love that about the culture around us all the time too, that we do really embrace and practice and use te reo in our everyday working lives, whether it's karakia, waiata, when we might be welcoming somebody or sharing some kai for someone's birthday. It's just such a warmly expressed, genuine expression across the whole campus, really. So it's really something that I think we all value, which is great, yeah. We're really excited to take part in this national celebration of te reo with Te Wiki o Te Reo Māori next week, which we do something every year, so it's really great. We've got Viv on board organising these activities. And just a shout out to around the fact that we do offer level 1 and 2 Māori language, te reo, mātauranga Māori courses, which are currently and constantly running. So anyone who's interested, it's worth going to our website and having a look to see what the courses cover. We have Matua Bernie Edwards, who is the wonderful tutor. I did it last year and I absolutely loved it. And I kind of want to repeat level one because there was so much to take on and learn and sort of delve into with the weekly 3-hour courses, and I felt I sort of needed to spend more time really absorbing it all and exploring, you know, the richness of what we covered in 1 year. But many people do go on to do level two as well. So yeah, that's available at WIT if anyone's interested. Yeah.
3: Awesome. So another thing that we're doing is raising the flag of Tino Ranga Te Ratanga first thing on Monday morning to with Karakia to start the week. And I'd probably like to see it there every day, to be honest. Put that out there. Also, we've put out a sort of encourage our tutors to start off with Karakia for the week as well for those who don't do that yet. So some classes we go into and start with Karakia or some of the classes, and it's by choice whether they want to participate, and you'll find that everyone actually wants to. I mean, at the same time, like, you know, Karakia is more deeper and broader and wider than just words, and so we kind of like you know, they get to experience that as well. So and then we do waiata as well with this Karakia with some of the classes. So it's really cool because, like, it's for everyone, you know, it's about everyone. We're about community, we're about people. Our language is to embrace and to it's a beautiful language. I'm on my own journey, you know, I feel like I'm just a baby. But, you know, I've got so much to learn, but I love learning, and I love it when others jump on board and learn. And so our language is growing every year, like people are getting more comfortable and being more fluent, or just becomes normal, which is exciting. And, you know, you think about, like, from back in, like, 1972 when the petition from Ngā Tamatoa were, like, you know, was given to the steps of actually Parliament, you know, from there came like the official language. It became official. Our language, our reo, became official back in 87. And then from there to kura kaupapa. And so you're talking years of, you know, thriving, our language thriving. And then it's going to, you know, after these years, you've got many people out there that aren't even recorded on the census that can comfortably speak te reo Māori. So yeah, it's great. Like, it's, you know, I've jumped on different kaupapa because I want to learn, I want to grow. And it's not just about a language or speaking. It's about embracing a culture. And I think that's the key thing, because I think once people get to experience some sort of kaupapa rather than, you know, as well as a language, you get to experience something beautiful, and you come away as like something's happened within yeah. oneself. It's an experience more than just saying kupu words. So, yeah.
2: So true. Beautifully said, Viv.
1: And yeah, it's such a beautiful way to experience being a Kiwi, being a New Zealander living in Aotearoa. Yeah. It's such a good feeling to just feel connected to the whenua like that. Yeah, so thank you for coming in and explaining Te Wiki o Te Reo Māori, especially the events coming up next week at WIT. I'm personally really excited. My ears perked up at waiata. I love singing along with the waiata. Thank you, Jen, for bringing such an interesting guest yet again. You're amazing at your job.
2: My absolute pleasure. Thank you, Viv. Ka pai.
1: That's all right. And I really resonate with what you said with how te reo Māori is becoming way more popular, because we are getting so many te reo Māori songs here at the Most FM. Artists and, of course, PR companies and stuff send us our music, and we've got a really awesome lineup for next week.
2: Fantastic. Cool.
1: I do have a cheeky little ad break, but after that we've got a new track by Louis Baker, Trouble, and we're going to be catching up with Rainbow Youth as well. So yeah, stay tuned.
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9: Just sounds the most.

0: Morena, that was Trouble by Louis Baker, Come On Automation by Paradiso Parade, and that last one was Love by Georgia Smith and remixed by Conductor.
1: Morena, Benson.
2: Kia ora, how you doing?
0: I'm really happy. I've said it before and I say it again, it's really nice to have a friend here in the studio.
2: I love coming by.
0: You're going to have to go closer to the microphone.
2: Sorry.
0: Okay. No, that's right, let's start again. Morena, Benson.
2: Morena, how you doing?
0: I'm really good. How are you?
2: I'm really good as well. Yeah, it's always nice coming by and chatting with you.
0: And Rainbow Youth is always up to some real fun stuff, and you've added some more stuff into the itinerary.
2: Yeah, yeah. I've got kind of like a monthly calendar running. We've had a lot of stuff like sort of ideas cooking in the background that have finally kind of landed. So on, what'll be tonight, we've got our first like movie drop in, and so voted by people on our Instagram, we're going to start watching the Shrek franchise with the classic Shrek 1.
0: Awesome.
2: Yeah, I'm really excited. Pick. I haven't seen it in so long, even though I've got kids that are just kind of like into their own stuff. So,
0: yeah, and yeah. I'm actually really surprised with how Shrek is still super popular. Like, Shrek is still a big, awesome franchise and amongst all the youth.
2: It's because people like us, we've like just gassed it up for like 20 years or something now. Yeah.
0: You're welcome.
2: Yeah. and later in the month, we've got our D&D sessions starting
0: as
2: well.
0: That's such a good idea for you guys.
2: Yeah. We've got lots of people who are super keen to do it and have been asking for ages. So I thought, well, it's probably about time I like learnt how to run the session.
0: So you're going
2: to
0: be Dungeon Master, Benson?
2: I will.
0: No pressure.
2: I think I'm going to buy like a little costume or something to help me like get in the brain space for it. I'll get like a wizard hat or something.
0: That would really suit you.
2: I think so. Yeah. With the long hair and stuff as well.
0: Yeah.
2: So that's on the 23rd is our first one, which we'll just be doing like character building and sort of planning out how people want the sessions to run. Because there's like people of different ages who will be there at different times and stuff. So trying to figure out something that'll work best for everyone.
0: I think that's a really good idea.
2: Yeah.
0: I'm a little bit FOMO, but okay.
2: Well, you're always welcome if, you know, you can fit it in with job and school and stuff like that. You're within our age range, so.
0: Am I?
2: Yeah.
0: Where's your age range?
2: So we do 13 to 27.
0: Oh, I am 27.
2: Yeah.
0: Oh, that counts.
2: Yeah.
0: Cool.
2: So you've got, you know, time's ticking.
0: Yeah, better make the most of it.
2: Yeah.
0: Oh, awesome. It's really nice that you're adding all this fun stuff to the calendar because spring is just rainy and gloomy. And so it's nice to have some things to look forward to.
2: Yeah, so come in and have a hot drink and watch a movie and play Dungeons and Dragons.
0: And we can follow you on Instagram and social media. Yeah,
2: so at taranaki.ry on Instagram. Also, while I'm on here, I'm going to plug our events for next month as well.
0: Go for it.
2: So we've got a roller skating and rock climbing events on. Rock climbing is on the 5th of October, but I think all our spots are full. And then we've got roller skating on the 8th, which is a couple of days later. So it'll be a busy week for us and all the young people. But roller skating, I only put it up on Instagram yesterday. So it should still be spots when this goes live.
0: Yeah. Gaining popularity.
2: Yeah.
0: Yeah. It's nice that you guys are getting active as well.
2: Yeah. I think it'll be really good. I've been wanting to go roller skating again. We did it a couple of years ago. And had a lot of fun. I think it was maybe my second time ever in roller skates. But I had a lot of fun. And it was cool just like cruising around. We had the whole place to ourselves. So
0: that's a big plus.
2: Yeah.
0: Getting the whole place to yourself.
2: Yeah. Well, like the whole one rink out of the two.
0: Still.
2: And there was like, I think it was only like 8 of us, including like me and my coworker. So we were like, we had heaps of space to like fall over and be silly with each other.
0: There would be a lot of falling over from me.
2: Yeah.
0: I really like roller skates because it humbles me. I need that every now and then.
2: Yeah.
0: Yeah.
2: Take yourself down a peg.
0: Yeah.
2: I get that. Yeah. So I'm really looking forward to that. And all our events, all our drop-ins are always free. So you just got to register and then show up on the day.
0: Awesome.
2: And that's that.
0: Well, thank you for coming on here and promoting that for us, Benson.
2: No worries.
0: Heaps of listeners are like, oh, what's Rainbow Youth? Roller skating? Dungeons and Dragons? I'm in.
2: Yeah, I hope so.
0: Thanks for coming.
2: No worries.
0: This next track, Lost by Arjuna Oaks. After that, Hoki Whenua Mai by OEK. I'll be catching up with you after the ad break to go over our 90s track at 9 and the weather.

0: Kia ora. If you're enrolled to vote and we have your email or mobile number, you'll get a reminder email or text from our team soon.
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8: 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Sun is shining, the weather is
7: sweet. There might be a few clouds on the horizon this morning, but they're going to be burning off and it's going to be a sunny, beautiful day. Afternoon westerlies, however. Tonight, cloud will be gathering and there'll be off and on showers tomorrow. Right now it is 11 degrees, our high for today is 15 degrees and our low for tonight is 9 degrees. The sun will be setting at 6 o'clock. Here's our 90s track at 9. It's called Road to Your Soul by an artist called All About Eve. After that, a Taranaki track, Miss Crystal Star with Perspective, Take My Hand by Last Links. I'll be catching up with you soon. 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

darkest mystery, I see a light in you. 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

0: Morena. That track was by an artist named Meg Theron. She's from Stratford. Now she's based in Auckland. It came out in 2025. It was called Golden. Before the ad break, we had a new song by the Mattyes coming out of the UK called Hyacinths. Before that, again, Apollo by St. Paul and the Broken Bones. And it came all the way out of 2018. It's approximately 9:30 a.m. Mad Media time right now. 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
0: Today it is Wednesday the 9th of September, and the 9th of September is International Sudoku Day. Do you guys like playing Sudoku? Is somebody maybe doing the Sudoku right now? So I do have some fun facts about Sudoku, and my first one is that it was invented in 1979 by an architect. His name was Howard Garnes, and he called it number place. And it became the name Sudoku because a publisher in Japan, Nikoli, changed the name to Sujiwa Dokushin ni Kaigaru, which means the digit must remain single. My next fun fact is that if you're good at Sudoku, it means that you're really good at using your logic and solving puzzles. It doesn't mean that you're good at math. I'm sorry. And similar to my fun facts about reading yesterday, Sudoku is linked to cognitive benefits. So if you are into doing your Sudoku, it might just help you delay Alzheimer's or dementia later on in life. The world record for the largest Sudoku is a 25 times 25 grid, and there is no way that I'm going to attempt that. Thank you for listening to my fun facts about Sudoku, encouraged by International Sudoku Day today. I hope that maybe you might feel encouraged to pick up a Sudoku, because you don't have to be good at math to do a Sudoku. We already went over that. This next track, I have been a bit on the fence about sharing with you because it is a heavy rock track. And it's not usually my jam for a Wednesday morning, but I've been really excited to share it with you. So this is a New Zealand brother and sister combo, Earth Tongue, and their new track is called Dimly Lit Cadaver. I remember Earth Tongue playing, they opened for Alien Weaponry a few years ago, and it was just absolutely awesome. After that, we've got Sunset Tsunami with Chillax and Wachiri, and Young Daylight by Tali featuring Jordan with a Y coming out of Taranaki. I've got some more Taranaki tracks lined up as well, so please.

0: Morena. That track was called Young Daylight by Tali, coming out of Taranaki, featuring Jordan with a Y. Before that, Chillaxin' with Cherry by Sunset Tsunami and Dimly Lit Cadaver by Earth Tongue. That was the loud one. All right, it is approximately 9:45, Mad Media time, and I just found a new fun fact about Sudoku. At around 9:30, I went around some fun facts to do with Sudoku because it's International Sudoku Day today. And it says here that the fastest recorded competition solve for a standard 9x9 Sudoku puzzle was completed in under a minute at 54 seconds, and it was achieved by a 14-year-old. Isn't that crazy? This next track is by Cairo Knife Fight. It's called Big Face. After that, Brother Rods, spelt like B-R-U-T-H-A, Brother Rods. and the song's called Manawa Riona. I'll be catching up with you shortly. You're listening to 100.4
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Kia ora. That track was called Manawa Riona by Brother Rob, and that was a new track featuring Pako Pako, Huia, and Beta Cell. Before that, we had Big Face by Cairo Knife Fight. It's getting close to 10 a.m. Mad Media time. It's my cue to leave. But before I let you go, I just want to say thank you for listening to 100.4 The Most FM. And thanks to our guests who joined us this morning. Thank you, Shawnee from Jet Charm, for giving us a surf report before 8 a.m. every morning. I really appreciate it. He does it live from the beach, and a lot of the time we can hear that beach ambience, and I really appreciate it. I also want to say thank you to Jen from WIT for coming in every Wednesday at around 8:30, and earlier this morning we were talking about Te Wiki o Te Reo Māori. Te Reo Māori Language Week is starting next week, and Jen's got me really excited. This next song is by King Princess called Hit the Back, and then we've got Tino Kino by Uncles. Coming up this evening, Ross Howarth will be bringing us the Pot of Gold, and that's going to be kicking off at around 6 o'clock. It's one of my favourites. I'll love and leave you, and I'll catch you tomorrow. Here is King Princess with Hit the Back.

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1: 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You'll find us at 77 Devon Street East on the flat. 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